0: 94.3 WYBC, the rhythm of the city. Now, in retail news, have you heard about the shopping frenzy over the Swatch pocket watches? Well, the hottest new accessory is a pocket watch. Now, here's where the frenzy comes into play. This luxury watch is on sale for $400, but because of the buzz, some are being resold online for thousands. Now, this has created a Black Friday type buzz at Swatch stores and malls across the country, with police being needed to control large crowds of people trying to get in on this investment. My only question is, do you think this Swatch pocket watch will stand the test of time? Hey, we'll wait and see. On the way, I have a classic from Heavy D.
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0: 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Now check this out. The Juneteenth Gene Dance is going down Friday, June 19th from 7 p.m. till midnight at Orchid Hall in Hamden with yours truly, DJ Platinum, on the set. Here's your chance right now to win tickets. Text the word dance right now to 203-562-9430 and you could win a pair of tickets. Plus, you'll be entered to live like a VIP and win tickets to all the R&B shows this summer that we're giving away tickets to. On deck, I have TLC. From the WYBC Community Calendar, Saturday, July 18th, Big Dawn Productions proudly presents Jerry Green's Gospel Live Television Showcase at the African American Lodge, 12 Manila Avenue in Hamden. 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Tickets are on sale for $20 and vendors are also welcome. 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

0: 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Now, in national news, interim U.S. Attorney General Jeannie Pirro called for a crackdown on the teen takeovers that have led to assaults and property damage. She issued a strong warning to parents. If your kids violate curfew, especially during these takeovers, you could go to jail. She says if you drop your kid off, let them skip school, and fail to supervise them, you are going to face fines and possible jail time. What do you think of this? Should parents face punishment for their teens running wild? Listen, I'll keep you posted if any of these laws happen to reach Connecticut, because this is a serious matter. On the way, I have Donnell Jones.
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0: 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Coming up, I have Whitney Houston, and at the top of the hour, we have your late night rhythms with your favorite slow jams. So don't move.
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0: Jill Scott on 94.3 WYBC, The Rhythm of the City. Welcome to Late Night Rhythms with DJ Platinum. Now that you're fully settled in for the evening, I want you to dim your lights down low and light a candle. We have 2 hours of R&B slow jams and conversation. Now I'm going to step away for a second, but while I'm gone, I want you to grab a glass of your favorite beverage and meet me right back here, because I have a 90s classic from Usher that you don't want to miss. So don't move.
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What's up, family? 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

0: 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Anytime you win a contest from WYBC, you'll be automatically entered to live like a VIP, which means one lucky grand prize winner will get tickets to every R&B show in Connecticut this summer that we're giving away tickets to. Shows like Neo, Lionel Richie with Earth, Wind & Fire, TLC with Salt-N-Pepa and Vogue, Boyz II Men, and so much more. So keep listening for your chance to qualify. The grand prize winner will be announced on Monday, June 22nd, during Didi in the Morning. Coming up, I have her.
1: From the WYBC Community Calendar, the new Trinity Temple Church of God in Christ presents The Sound. This is the vision of Minister Jacob Tomlin. Friday, May 29th, 2026, the doors open at 6:30 and service begins promptly at 7. The featured artists are Prophet Mark Vereen, who will be the guest speaker, Evangelist Kim Burrell will be the featured musical guest, and Brittany Stewart will be our praise and worship leader for that night. The service will be held at the New Trinity Temple Church of God in Christ, 285 Dixwell Avenue, New Haven, Connecticut, where the pastor is Bishop Charles H. Brewer III. The attire for this evening is dressed down. Come and expect a blessing from God.
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0: 94.3 WYBC, the rhythm of the city. It is Late Night Rhythms. Now check this out. The all-white party of the season happens Saturday, June 13th. Mike Blizzy, old school all-white affair. That's where you need to be. This is happening at 785 Ridge Road in Hamden from 8 p.m. to 1 a.m. with yours truly, DJ Platinum, playing your favorite classics from the 70s, 80s, and 90s. 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Up next, I have Keith Sweat.
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0: was Jasmine Sullivan on Late Night Rhythms on 94.3 WYBC, the rhythm of the city. Now, as the night begins to fade out, it's time for me to make my way out the door. I thank you for being with me for the last 5 hours. We sat and talked and reminisced over some good slow jams and classics. I enjoyed our evening together, but right now, I want you to make sure you take care of yourself, pray, and protect your peace. My name is DJ Platinum, and you can follow me at The Real DJ Platinum on Facebook, Instagram, and TikTok. And I'll catch you tomorrow. 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

0: It's Didi in the Morning. 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

0: It's Didi in the Morning. 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

In 1976, out of the Bay Area, there was a song that was recorded by the father of contemporary gospel music, the legendary Edwin Hawkins. You see, it's one of my favorite songs, so I've asked my devotion family and some of my friends to help me pay tribute to the man that paved the way. So, Edwin, this is to you.

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1: Hey, it's DD in the Morning, and we just want to make sure that your weather game is on point, everybody. So check out the latest WYBC forecast right now. 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
2: Morning, everybody. Scattered morning showers, otherwise cloudy. Partial clearing is possible inland by sunset. Cooler, less humid. 61 shore, 66 inland. Tonight, gradual clearing late. Cooler, 46. Tomorrow, filtered sunshine, 65 shore, 70 inland. Saturday, mostly cloudy. Showers become likely late in the day. Highs in the low to mid 60s. Sunday, morning showers, otherwise mostly cloudy.
0: Daryl Huckabee here with DD in the Morning. Here's what you can expect on your commute to work with our latest WYBC traffic report.
3: There's some southbound delays on the Merritt Parkway heading to Route 7. 95 slows southbound from exit 18 down to exit 5. On 91 northbound, there's road work from exit 9 to exit 10. Metro North is on or close with your New Haven traffic. I'm John Lynch.
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0: It's Dee Dee in the morning. Welcome to the show. Jay Cruz is here, Trey G and comedian JJ Williamson on this Thursday, May 21st, 2026. Yeah, we're getting ready, everybody. Memorial Day weekend is about to pop off.
1: Man,
0: and I'm excited.
1: What you talking about?
0: Oh, I'm excited. Hey, listen, it's National Eat More Fruits and Vegetables Day.
1: I love some fruit.
0: Mm-hmm. I know JJ comes in every morning with fruit.
1: Every morning.
0: It's National Memo Day.
2: Okay. Didn't get it.
0: National Notebook Day.
3: I have a notebook.
0: Do you?
3: Yeah. Mm-hmm. It's right here.
0: Let me see. You have a real notebook?
2: Uh-huh. Okay. The risk worth taking is what it says.
0: I like that. Yeah. I remember when I was a kid, I had a notebook that I had for class. And, you know, it had like the lines, you know, the typical.
2: Yeah.
0: Okay.
2: Yeah, yeah.
0: And it was scratch and sniff, and it had a pickle. And I used to love pickles as a kid. And so on the front of it, it was a pickle. And if you scratched my notebook.
2: Smell like pickle.
0: You smell, you'd be like, ooh. Gross. Y'all never had a scratch and sniff?
2: That's why your ass got C's and D's right there. You were about scratch and sniff notebooks.
0: Yeah, I don't know why I had pickles. Yeah. I had a pickle one and I had a cookie one.
2: Oh my God.
0: But you would
2: God.
0: Scratch and sniff my notebook?
2: Yeah.
0: And I used to tell everybody, you want to scratch my notebook?
2: See, they're a C&D student right there.
0: It is. It's National Talk Like Yoda Day.
2: Oh, okay.
0: Anybody?
3: Talk like Yoda, you must.
0: There we go. You sound like you were doing a Drake lyric.
2: Shut up.
0: Drake's lyrics always be like, they're like backwards. And yeah. You talk like Yoda. All right, here we go. Let's celebrate birthdays.
4: I want to say happy birthday to you.
0: Happy birthday. It goes out to the football player, Josh Allen, celebrating
2: Josh.
0: A birthday.
2: Josh Allen, quarterback.
0: Mm-hmm. The actor Mr. T celebrating a birthday today. And that's all I got.
2: Yeah, that's it.
0: Yeah. Anybody got anybody? Yes. Anybody got anybody you want to wish a happy birthday?
2: Sound like this is a slow birthday day.
0: It sure is. Yep. Nobody was born on this day,
2: yeah,
0: I guess.
2: Yeah.
0: A few people.
2: Yeah.
0: All right, let's do this. We kick the show off with early morning memes. Now, I think this one I've heard, maybe. I don't know if I heard it in here, but it's something everybody thinks about.
2: Okay.
0: And it's going to be relatable. And my meme just says this. I'd be up just thinking, how the F do a pill know where you're hurting at? How does a pill know where you're hurting at?
2: Think about it. Does it for your whole body.
0: Yeah, but hold on. If I have a headache, I take a pill. How the pill know to go to my head? If I got a leg ache, how does it know?
2: Google is a thing.
0: If my stomach hurts and I take a pill for that, does it know to go to my, you know, oh, work on my
2: Lord,
0: stomach?
2: Oh, Lord, have mercy. Help a father.
1: Such a brain.
2: That's deep right there.
0: So that means
2: Don't encourage me. Think about it.
0: So what that means is that we should just have one standard pill for everything and just say standard pill.
2: No.
0: Right?
5: One's inflammation, one is pain.
0: But how does it know to go to inflammation when I take it?
5: Well, your sensors are...
2: You need to just stop thinking before you hurt yourself.
0: Can I get JJ's over there thinking? Yeah, he had his hand on his hand. He's thinking
1: Trey,
0: like me.
1: I'll tell you, man. It made me think, my body got some streets.
2: No, shut up.
1: Trey, how they know the weather you merge off?
0: Probably at Martin Luther King and First Street.
2: This is what happens.
1: That's a shot pee right
6: now. Where are we?
5: I don't know.
6: Where are we?
5: All right, hold on a second. Trey, I'm a dad. You're not
0: Let's
5: a dad.
0: Move.
5: But
0: Let's
5: if, you,
0: move.
5: If you need a dad joke, I got one.
2: Gotcha.
5: I told the cop, you can write me a ticket. You can't write me a ticket. I have a marathon to run tomorrow. The cop said, sir, that's not how you play the race card.
0: Why?
2: I don't know.
5: All right, next. Don't worry about that, John.
2: Mine says, you can't even ride around and clear your mind no more nowadays. Your gas tank gonna be clear before your mind is.
0: Ooh, I know that's right.
2: Yeah. Yeah, gas mind, man.
1: Here we go. Hey, how about y'all do this? Stop leaving your job early to be with somebody that check only has $196 on it.
5: Damn.
1: Don't leave them, man. Stay your ass at work.
5: They
1: check ain't but $196. What y'all think y'all finna do? In them few minutes.
5: Stop.
1: not days.
0: All right. That's how we kick the show off with early morning memes. Here we go. Coming up this morning, more dope discussions for your listening pleasure. How's that? Plus, we're going to get to the bottom of some of these industry rumors, and we got cash for you with our $1,000 minute game.
2: Uh-oh.
0: Here we go. It's Dee Dee in the morning.
7: I'm Daryl Huckabee with Dee Dee in the morning. Here's the latest WYBC traffic report.
8: There's some southbound delays on the Merritt Parkway heading to Route 7. 95 slows southbound from exit 18 down to exit 5. On 91 northbound, there's road work from exit 9 to exit 10. Metro North is on or close with your New Haven traffic. I'm John Lynch.
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15: Brothers and sisters, I want to welcome you back to life. Back to the one

0: All righty. Well, good morning. It's Dee Dee in the morning. Everybody is here. Jay Cruz, Trey G, and comedian JJ Williamson. Guys, I saw something online, and you guys are going to be mad at me. And you, most of you guys in here in the studio and some of the men listening. And I'm going to say this. I mean, I really don't care.
1: We can tell you.
0: I don't care if you get mad.
1: We can tell you.
0: And if you get mad, call up here and let's talk about it then. Okay.
2: All right.
0: I saw a lady was online and she says that if a top tier man, that basically a top tier man, I can get it out, is equal to an average woman. Okay. What y'all consider a top tier man. Check this out. She said a top tier man ain't nothing but equal to an average woman. Take a listen at this.
3: A top tier man is your everyday average woman. Most women do not have a criminal record. Most women have their own car, crib, and career. So as a man, when you have those things, you're top tier because your counterparts are doing so bad that when you as a man do exactly what the average woman is doing, and don't prioritize fitness, and you handsome and you taking care of yourself. Oh no, don't mess around and prioritize that. So I just wanted to say that most women don't have criminal records. Most women aren't living off of men. Most women are independent.
0: All right.
1: Uh-oh.
0: All righty. All right. Okay, I see the phones now.
1: That's crazy.
0: Jeez.
1: That's crazy.
0: Y'all calling now.
1: I hope they calling to cuss her out.
0: Why?
1: Cause.
0: You think she's wrong?
1: Yes, I genuinely do. I think she's giving a lot of credit to average,
0: women?
1: Quote unquote, women. Yes. I think that you are putting average women a little bit higher than what average actually is.
0: I'm going to be honest with you. I'm not quite sure that she's lying.
1: Oh,
0: because
1: wow.
0: I'm watching what people think is a top tier, and I'm going, that's average. I mean, because he got a job and he go to work, and
2: that's all
0: average stuff.
2: What are we talking
0: about here? That means he's top tier, and then, like she said, don't throw in that he works out too. I mean, what are we talking about? Like, this is top tier?
1: So you think the average woman is what she described? The average woman has her own house, her own car, her own this, her own that.
0: A lot of women do. A lot of them that I know are really on point.
1: A lot of them in average is two different conversations, though.
0: Oh, really?
1: Yes.
0: Well, even if she's average, she's got her own place.
2: More women, black women, own more real estate in this country than any other group of people.
0: More
1: that
0: educated?
1: Hey,
0: African-American are more, the most educated. I mean, you start talking about businesses that are opening businesses.
1: Sure.
0: Then black women leading that. So, I mean, I kind of feel what she's saying. That the guy that y'all think is top tier is just average.
2: Let me throw a wrench in here. Well, women outnumber men. They don't have a choice but to be successful.
1: Sure.
2: There's not enough men to go around. And the group of men that are left, you guys don't want them because you're extra picky. So you guys are going to be workers, are going to be successful because you got all the time in your hands.
0: And so you agree with her then that the top tier man is just as... He's really not top tier. He's doing the same thing that the average woman is doing.
2: I mean, more women that own their own car and have their own crib than I do before men. I kind of agree with her. Now, it doesn't mean that men are average. It means that, I don't know. It's kind of like...
1: You don't know because you don't even know what you're saying.
2: No, I kind of do. I do agree with her to a certain degree, Trey. I do feel that women tend to be more successful than men.
1: That's not what she's saying. She said the average woman has all of these things and she's giving the average woman a lot more credit than what the average woman actually has.
0: You think she is?
1: Yes.
0: How is she giving the average woman more credit?
1: But... The average in America itself is not even there.
0: Yeah, but what do you mean?
1: That's not even the average.
0: Yeah, but it's average for us in our community.
1: That is above average, if anything, what she's describing. To have your own house, your own car, your own successful career, and all this stuff.
0: That ain't above average?
1: Not a lot of people have. Yeah, I think it is.
0: Okay.
1: I think y'all are giving it more than what it actually is. Not a lot of people can say that they have their own house, their own car, their own career, and they have all of these nice things that come with it.
0: Let me just say this, and I think that when we're saying your own house, it's your own roof over your head. It may not even just be that you own your place. You have your own apartment, townhome, whatever it is.
1: Yeah, I don't mean a home. Traditional.
0: I just want people to understand. When we're saying this, really that you have your own place.
1: Sure.
2: Okay, you don't have to own a home.
0: You have your own car.
1: A house is what you make.
0: So I get what she's saying. And she's saying that we're looking at men and calling these men top tier, y'all. When they doing the same thing that the average woman is
1: and
0: doing.
1: And they should be called
0: top tier. The majority of the women are doing?
1: No, they should be called top tier because I don't think the average woman is what she is describing.
0: Uh-oh.
1: All right. That's me personally.
0: He's saying that ain't average, ladies.
1: That ain't even a national average.
0: He said that ain't average for a woman to have her own place, her own money, her own car, her own career. That ain't average to Trey.
1: Yeah. Yeah. Huh.
0: Well, let's figure out what average is, y'all. What do you think about what this woman said?
1: People out here trying to make it.
0: What is average? What's top tier? Do you agree with this woman that she says a top tier man ain't nothing more than equal to an average woman? He ain't doing nothing special. She's like, he ain't doing nothing special that this woman ain't doing.
1: It's so very special.
0: But we giving him top tier and giving her what? Medium tier.
2: Come on,
0: this
2: man.
0: This is getting a little tricky. All right. What are your thoughts on what this woman's y'all blowing up right now? 833-TALK-2-DD.
1: Come on, fellas. 833-TALK-2-DD. Come on.
0: All right. We're taking your calls next. It's DD in the morning.
4: Daryl Huckabee here with DD in the morning. Let's get a check of the roads with our latest WYBC traffic report.
5: There's some southbound delays on the Merritt Parkway heading to Route 7. 95 slows southbound from exit 18 down to exit 5. On 91 northbound, there's road work from exit 9 to exit 10. Metro North is on or close with your New Haven traffic. I'm John Lynch.
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3: It's DD in the morning along with J. Cruz, also Trey G, and comedian J.J. Williamson.
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3: 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Hmm. All right, listen, if you want to get in touch with us, we always say you can follow us at DD in the morning or DD makes me laugh on Instagram. Again, you can follow me at DEDE in the morning.
9: J. Cruz on there. That's Cruz with a K.
8: Hey, follow me right now. AYE_TreyG. That's A_TreyG. 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
11: Morning, everybody. Scattered morning showers, otherwise cloudy. Partial clearing is possible inland by sunset. Cooler, less humid. 61 shore, 66 inland. Tonight, gradual clearing late. Cooler, 46. Tomorrow, filtered sunshine. 65 shore, 70 inland. Saturday, mostly cloudy. Showers become likely late in the day. Highs in the low to mid 60s. Sunday, morning showers, otherwise mostly cloudy.
10: 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Time to check our latest WYBC traffic report.
12: Pretty slow as you make your way southbound on Route 8 heading into 95. 95 has some delays building up southbound heading into Route 8. No delays on 91. The Wilbur Cross Merritt Parkway look good. Metro North is running on or close.

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1: Hey, good morning, Huck.
2: Hey, Didi, good morning. Happy Throwback Thursday. But you know how I like to say it, Friday Eve sounds a little better that way. Knocking on the door to another weekend. So hopefully you survived the thunder boomers that we got yesterday along with the rain. Ooh, it was coming down hard and heavy and the lightning was striking. As a matter of fact, lightning took out power in a big section of West Haven last night, which caused us to have to end the Hump Day Wednesday happy hour a little earlier than expected. But don't you worry, we're back at it again for the Feel Good Fridays happy hour. Put that on the calendar for tomorrow and after work, grab your crew and come through. 124 Elm Street in West Haven, a Better Way Cafe. Now, with that being said, today's date is May 21st, and taking a look at our national day calendar, it is National Strawberries and Cream Day. Add a biscuit to that, called the Strawberry Shortcake, the perfect dessert idea for after dinner tonight. Just a thought, just a suggestion. Now, it's just after 6 o'clock, time to get into our words to wake up to, because somebody somewhere needs to hear this today. Here we go. When it comes to achieving your goals in life, you really only have two options. You can quit or you can keep pushing until you hit that target and achieve what you set out to accomplish. Got to choose your pain or comfort wisely. I'm a member of the No Quit Nation. Never, ever quit. Just push through until you achieve that goal. Let that sink in as you ease your way out of bed today. All right, Didi, in true Throwback Thursday form, I dug deep in the crates to get a classic to kick things off. Let's do it.
0: All right, what's up and how you doing, Connecticut? It's time to wake up with Didi in the morning and Daryl Huckabee on 94.3 WNBC.

0: Good morning. It's Dee Dee in the morning. Guys, listen, I gotta talk to you about something.
1: Ooh.
0: I saw a list and it said 7 times a man will regret losing a good woman. Only 7? 7 times. Tell me if you, and I know it's happened to all you guys. Ready? Number 1, when he realizes no one else is gonna love him so purely. Not for his money, not for his looks, but for the man he truly is. Mm. That's when y'all look up and go, dang it, that was a good one. Who really loved me?
2: Yeah. And then we started thinking also though, she didn't love me for myself neither.
0: Okay.
2: she wanted something out of me too though.
0: No, she didn't. She didn't want nothing. She didn't want your looks.
2: Count.
0: She didn't want your money.
2: Count.
0: She just loved you for who you truly. This is when y'all miss it. These are 7 times a man will regret losing a good woman. Here's the number 2. When life gets hard and she ain't no longer there, she ain't checking on you.
2: Mm-hmm.
0: She ain't there to calm your storms. You be like, dang.
2: Now that's a good one.
0: I let go of a good woman.
1: Because that happened to me before.
2: That's a good one. Yeah, that's a good one. Because when it get hard, you be like, damn, ain't nobody on my team no more.
0: Okay.
2: That's a good one.
0: Here's another one. They said the times when you guys regret losing a good woman, when he tries to replace her and fails every time. Y'all try to replace that good woman with another, you be like, damn.
2: Hell nah.
0: You can't seem to find it.
1: That don't be it. Yeah, you don't find it.
0: Mm-mm. They said because guess what? Y'all finally see she wasn't just another girl. She was one of a kind.
2: Cap.
3: Yo, who wrote this, cuz?
2: Cap. If I found that good woman, I can find me another one.
0: There's another one y'all regret losing that woman.
3: Do you know how many women?
0: Hey, this is when y'all regret losing that woman.
2: Uh-huh.
0: When you watch her glow up without you.
2: No.
3: I'm happy for her.
2: I hate that. No.
0: And then it hits y'all. Y'all go, you know what? She was never the problem. She was my peace.
2: Oh, Lord.
3: Did you write this?
1: Yes, you did.
2: That sounds like a hater.
0: Oh, here's another one. This is when y'all regret that you let this woman go. When y'all look up and see she's being loved the way you never could. See her with her new man? Y'all get jealous.
2: Hold on.
0: Don't let her get happy. Don't let her be happy.
1: Now, don't let me see it either, because I'm a star or something.
2: Cal. That's his headache now. We don't be thinking like that. We be like, damn, he got the problems now.
0: Right. Here's when you guys have a regret, too. Y'all be laying up in the bed late at night, and then all of a sudden the memories hit you at that moment at night. And you start looking at old pictures of her and stuff. Start looking at her Instagram, social media, whatever.
2: That's what y'all be hoping for, sure.
0: Yeah, y'all missing that woman.
2: Like we sitting up in the bed like it's a Neo video or something. Said I'm so sick of love. So we do not be
3: so
2: thinking
3: sick
2: that.
3: Of you.
1: Like we be laying in the bed on our side.
0: All right, and then finally they said when you guys regret it, when he realizes she's truly gone for good, and all of that, maybe one day, and all of that, they said that all dies. Y'all be like, oh, I could always go back. No, it's over.
2: Oh,
0: she
2: Lord.
0: Shuts the door, and that's when you guys regret it. Oh, regret, fellas.
2: Talking about she shut the door. Yeah, we lock it.
0: Right after she shut. Y'all know y'all. Hey,
1: after we slam it.
2: Right.
0: Y'all more sensitive than women. Y'all are.
3: She ain't lying to a certain degree. She ain't lying.
2: I want
3: to
2: know who made that. Dee, did you, to keep it G, did you make that list? Because that sounded like a Dee production.
0: No, it wasn't a Dee production,
2: Trey. Like a Dee production.
0: I got it off of Love and Relationship quotes.
2: Oh, hell no.
0: On social media.
3: Written by a woman who's still single.
0: Tomorrow, guess what? They have a list of what cheating is. They said, this is cheating. Tomorrow, make sure you're listening, because I'm going to get them all from Love and Relationships online.
2: You know what I think would be juicier?
0: What?
2: How women feel when they lose a good man.
3: That's better.
2: I ain't going to lie.
3: So good.
2: Y'all need to really make a list about that.
0: Yes. All right. Hey, go follow them. They're really good.
1: And that list going to be long.
0: Love and Relationship quotes. Go follow it online on Instagram. All right. It's Dee Dee in the morning.
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5: Southbound delays on the Merritt Parkway from Route 8 down to the Black Rock Turnpike. 95 has southbound delays from exit 29 to exit 19. Route 8 slows southbound heading into 95. Metro North is on or close. With your New Haven traffic, I'm John Lynch.
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0: let's just get into our $1,000 minute game. We're going to do that in the second. But according to this, how long do you guys, how many seconds do you think that you leave a piece of toast in the oven or the toaster and you think it's overdone? How long do you think it takes?
1: How long do you?
2: Well, it's overdone. Mm-hmm.
1: That's a funny question.
0: Y'all ever burnt toast?
1: Oh, yeah.
0: You eat it? You ever scrape it off?
1: I scrape it off. Yeah.
0: You burn it and you see your last piece of bread. Yeah. You be like, let me just scrape it.
1: Let me go and scrape this off. Because I don't really like my bread to be a little crunchy anyway and everything. So yeah, I just scrape it off.
0: Oh, really? So you leave, how long you leave your toast in there?
1: Probably about 2 minutes.
0: Mm-hmm. What about you, Cruz?
3: 3 minutes.
0: Yeah. I don't know. They said 216 seconds and it's overdone. I ain't going to say.
2: 216 seconds.
0: If you cook your toast for more than 216 seconds, now see, at 216 seconds, at 122 seconds, I'm done counting.
1: So, yeah, so 66, that's 120.
0: Uh-oh, he's trying to do some math in here.
3: What was it? How many total?
0: 216 seconds.
1: And then another 60, that's 180. Hold on, another 60, that's 240.
0: How many minutes?
1: How much did you say?
0: 216.
1: Yeah, so two minutes and 13 seconds.
3: It's 3 minutes, 6 seconds.
0: It's almost four minutes.
4: You got the answers. We got that bread. $1,000 all for you with the $1,000 mini game. Exclusively on DD in the Morning.
1: You brought out a real calculator, though.
3: Yeah, I wasn't going to do that in my head.
0: How many minutes is it, fellas? I'll let y'all do it.
3: It's almost 4 minutes.
0: Okay.
1: Damn.
0: I don't know if I believe him. Anyway, let's get into the game. All right. Okay. You know what? I should have never done that. I know it, Trey. I'm just staying
1: out.
0: You
1: set us up.
0: I don't know. Hey, good morning. Who's this?
5: This is Summer.
0: Hey, I love that name. Hey, Summer.
1: Come on, Summer.
5: Hey, y'all.
2: Summer got a nice voice.
6: For real. I know, I like that.
0: Summer, are you always cheerful and upbeat and everything? Because I feel like a name like Summer, you might as well be.
5: No, not always.
0: You know. Right. And
5: I
0: the
5: wish
0: sun,
5: that was.
0: Yeah, I know, and the sun ain't always shining. Sun, so let me.
5: No, gotta have the rain to get to the sun.
0: Yep, you're right.
1: I bet Summer can't stand fall.
2: Shut up. Summer, you married? You got kids?
5: Yes, married, got kids.
2: I know that's right. Happy marriage. That's what I'm talking about.
0: How long you been married?
5: How long? 21 years. No, 23 years. Sorry, 23 years.
3: Oh, my God.
0: You don't even say. You sound so young, son.
3: I know you.
0: Mm-hmm. All right, well, here we go. We're going to spin this wheel, and wherever it lands is who's going to read the questions, and you could get a little extra money in our $1,000 minute game. Here we go.
7: DD.
8: J. Cruz. JJ from the SIP.
7: Trey G.
8: J. Cruz. $10 bonus.
3: $10. That's right, girl. So listen, I'm going to read you these questions. You don't know the answer. Say pass. Save time. You only got a minute. If I repeat it, you got to try again. It's that easy.
5: Okay.
3: You ready?
5: Okay. Ready.
3: Deep breath. Here we go. 3, 2, 1. Board games or video games?
5: Video.
3: Who on the morning show would you challenge in a game of spades?
5: Didi.
3: Des Moines is the capital of what state?
5: Iowa.
3: Mm-hmm. Terrence Howard turned down playing which R&B legend in a movie?
5: A pass.
3: Janae Weary is the birth name of which female rapper?
5: Oh, Lord, pass.
3: Which came first, Bugs Bunny or Mickey Mouse?
5: Mickey Mouse.
1: Come on now.
3: What's the third question I asked you?
5: Who would I play spades with in the morning show?
3: Who on the morning show used to work at an airport?
5: Didi and Trey. Okay.
3: When someone texts you SMDH, what does that mean?
5: SMDH. Shake my head, something. I don't know.
3: Spell kaleidoscope.
5: Oof. Oh, Lord. K A L I O D.
0: So are we giving her shaking my damn hand or no? We're not.
1: I say yes.
3: I say give it to her.
0: All right, we're going to give you that one, they said, because you were close enough.
3: You got it.
5: Okay,
0: all right,
5: thank
0: so you got 6 out of 10. Yep. 6 out of 10. Here's what you missed. You missed this one. Terrence Howard turned down playing which R&B legend? Marvin Gaye, Smokey Robinson. Ooh. Yeah, both of them. Janae Weary is the birth name of which female rapper? Sexy Red.
9: Sexy.
0: Mm-hmm. The third question that J. Cruz asked. The third question was, Des Moines is the capital of what state?
5: Okay.
0: And then Kaleidoscope is K-A-L-E-I. I-D-O-S-C-O-P-E.
5: You know, I've been studying my words to get them right, but whenever y'all ask me, but I didn't figure it was going to be that one.
0: Yeah, that's pretty scary. Yeah. Listen, you got 6 out of 10. Yeah, $10.
1: That's a scary one.
0: $10, every correct answer, that's $60. Plus, you got an extra 10 when you spun that wheel. $70 coming to you.
5: Thank you.
0: $70. Do me a favor, tell everybody the show that gave you a shot at that $1,000 minute game.
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10: There's southbound delays on Route 8 heading into 95. 95 is stop and go as you make your way southbound from exit 29 down to exit 17. The Merritt Parkway is slow southbound from exit 32 down to exit 27. Metro North is on or close. With your New Haven traffic, I'm John Lynch.
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0: All right, listen, I have to have a conversation with all you men. Ladies, listen up. Men, listen up. They're talking about red flags that make men instantly unattractive.
1: Oh, instantly unattractive.
0: Instantly unattractive. Okay. Number one, most things that make a man unattractive, fellas, not respecting a woman's boundaries.
2: Yeah. Yeah, that's a big one.
1: Okay.
3: A little vice versa on that one, too. Though,
0: yeah. Oh, really? Okay. Yeah. These are the red flags that women say make men instantly unattractive. Mm-hmm. Taking pride in not reading. They say that's a red flag and it's unattractive.
2: Taking pride in not reading.
0: Yeah, somebody be like, you know, I don't read no books. I ain't got to do that.
4: Yeah, I ain't read no book.
0: Right. Yeah, a man who takes pride in not reading, they say that right there is instantly unattractive. I can agree with that.
2: No, I ain't got no time to read, baby.
0: Yep, I mean, I can agree with that.
1: Yeah. I get the audio book.
0: Yeah, I'm really serious. I always have this thing. I like a smart man anyway. I'm like, can you please be smart? Please. always being on his phone, they say, is it instantly unattractive and a red flag for women?
2: What?
0: A man always on his phone?
2: Y'all got just, oh my God.
3: So what if you're in the entertainment business, you're trying to look for work, you got to talk to your agent, your manager. I mean, shows come up out the blue.
0: Okay, guess what? Okay, so then that's about 15 minutes you just told me. That's a 5-minute conversation with this one, a 5-minute conversation here, and a 5-minute. Uh-huh. We're done.
2: Well, in your opinion.
0: Okay, fine. Here's another one. They say this makes men unattractive, and they said being unable to respectfully disagree. I agree with that.
1: For sure.
2: I can agree with that one. Once you start disrespecting, and you're doing too much.
0: Yeah. If you guys don't know how to respectfully disagree, like, do you guys like when people go, okay, we can agree to disagree?
1: Absolutely.
2: Yeah. Oh, that's my go-to.
0: I'm okay with that.
1: At some point.
2: I always say, hey, we go separate ways. We just go separate ways.
1: For real. Right?
0: Mm. Here's another one. This is unattractive, fellas. This is unattractive. They say instantly women go, ooh, a man who only talks about money.
1: Mm-mm.
0: I agree with that. That's unattractive.
2: So y'all don't want a man that only talk about money. Y'all don't want a man that ain't got no money. What do y'all want?
1: The perfect man that doesn't exist, Trey.
2: I guess so.
1: That's what they want.
3: They're so damn picky.
1: I can't.
0: Okay.
1: That's why they're single.
2: You know what a man want?
1: What?
2: Peace.
1: That's it. And
2: that's
1: quiet.
2: It.
1: Yeah.
0: Here's another one. Makes you guys unattractive. They said a man being insecure with his masculinity. Unattractive. Instantly.
2: Yeah.
0: Instantly.
2: Yeah. They become a little controlling.
0: Here's another one. Women said this. This is unattractive in a man. When we find out that a man is calling other women names behind their backs. That's unattractive. That's unattractive for a man to do that.
2: Here we go again, though. This is one of the ones. Mm-hmm. Now, I can't be too friendly, but I also can't talk about the girl behind her back. Which one do you want?
0: You can't talk about her behind your back.
2: Come on.
0: Right. When I see a man talk about another one behind her back, I'd be like, okay, you're not even good. That's not right.
3: Well, I'd be like, well, turn around then.
0: So I can talk to her. To her face.
2: Yeah, to her face then.
0: Another one, they said disrespecting service workers is a turnoff for women when we see men do that.
1: Yeah, trifling.
0: I agree with that.
2: Of course. That's anybody.
0: Mm-hmm. Lacking empathy. A man who lacks empathy, that's unattractive to a girl.
1: Yeah, you gotta have like, a little bit. You got something.
2: I can agree with that.
1: You got feelings.
0: Here's another one. They said exhibiting aggressive behavior. A man who does that?
2: Yeah.
0: Not knowing how to hold a conversation.
2: Oh, that's
0: unattractive.
2: I agree. But some of the ladies be struggling with that too, though. Like,
1: they be big dummies too.
2: Oh God.
0: Mm-hmm.
1: Yeah, Trey, I got your back.
0: Oh, this is. Ooh, I love this one. This one is so real. And this ex-boyfriend of mine taught me about this. This is unattractive to a woman. They said this: a man not having a desire to improve is unattractive.
1: Mm.
0: Yeah. I agree with that.
1: Stagnant. Right.
2: Have some goals, fellas.
0: Yep,
1: that's right.
0: Another one: not valuing friendship with a woman. They say is unattractive.
2: Not valuing
0: friendship with a woman.
1: Oh.
0: Meaning all y'all think a woman is for is just we got to get together. You can't have a real relationship, friendship with a woman.
1: Baby.
3: Yeah, you can, but you know.
1: Who wants to?
3: It's time to have some fun.
0: Okay. And then finally, they say this is unattractive in a man. They said instantly it makes a man unattractive. Belittling people who look different.
2: I agree with that. That's mean.
0: Yeah, that's mean spirited.
1: That's crazy.
2: Yeah, that's just mean.
0: Yeah. So there you go.
2: I can agree with those. Some of them.
0: I can agree with almost all of them, Trey. You want to agree to disagree right now?
2: No.
0: All right.
2: No, I'm right, you wrong.
0: Oh, damn.
2: Give me the break.
1: I like that. Nah. Go to commercials.
3: It's DD in the morning.
0: All right.
5: 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Let's get a check of the roads with our latest WYBC traffic report.
6: It's a little slow northbound on 95 and exit 44. Then it slows southbound from exit 29 down to exit 11. The Merritt Parkway has southbound delays from Route 8 down to the Black Rock Turnpike. Metro North is on or close With your New Haven traffic, I'm John Lynch.
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0: Hey, it's Dee Dee in the Morning along with Jay Cruz, also Trey G, and comedian J.J. Williamson. Also known as JJ from the Sip to Zos, please. 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
1: 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So check out the latest WYBC forecast right now. 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
2: Morning, everybody. Scattered morning showers, otherwise cloudy. Partial clearing is possible inland by sunset. Cooler, less humid. 61 shore, 66 inland. Tonight, gradual clearing late. Cooler, 46. Tomorrow, filtered sunshine. 65 shore, 70 inland. Saturday, mostly cloudy. Showers become likely late in the day. Highs in the low to mid 60s. Sunday, morning showers, otherwise mostly cloudy.
0: 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Here's the latest WYBC traffic report.
3: There's an accident southbound on 9.

0: 95 at exit 29, blocking a lane. Then it stays slow southbound out through exit 11. The Merritt Parkway is slow southbound from exit 30 down to exit 21. Metro North is running on or close with your New Haven traffic. I'm John Lynch.
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2: It's DD in the morning on this Thursday. All right, Huck, it's just after 7 o'clock and time for our top news stories.
3: All right, DD, here are the top trending headlines you need to know about here in New Haven, as well as throughout Connecticut and nationally on this throwback Thursday, May 21st. And let's start in New Haven, where the City Plan Commission voted unanimously yesterday to approve the construction of 242 new affordable apartments in Newhallville. That project will convert an existing five-story former Winchester Arms factory building at 89 Shelton Avenue into 98 new apartments, and we'll also see the construction of two new buildings, one 4 stories tall containing 60 new residential units, the other 5 stories tall containing 84 residential units on an empty lot at 71 Shelton Avenue. Now, in another headline out of the Elm City, the Housing Authority of New Haven intends to finally purchase the dilapidated former Hamilton Street Clock Factory this month for a total of $4 million as part of a plan to turn that industrial property into 130 new homes. Now, in the headline that's trending statewide, and if you're an Eversource customer, you're probably not going to like this. Company filed a letter of intent yesterday seeking a rate hike of about 11% across all customer classes and about 13% for residential customers. If approved, it will begin July 1st, 2027. And another headline that's trending statewide, the Connecticut Department of Energy and Environmental Protection announced a temporary alcohol ban on 10 recreational areas in Connecticut beginning yesterday and lasting through August 17th. In the world of sports, there are new reports that indicate that underage sports betting in Connecticut is surging, in some cases involving children as young as 7 years old. However, a large majority of those reports came from high school age kids. Now, on national news, here's another headline you're probably not going to be happy about. Grocery prices just had the biggest hike in years, and according to officials, it's about to get worse before it gets better. And finally, the Pabst Brewing Company is ending production of Slitz beer after more than 175 years. Now, for details of these stories and everything trending today, check out my Facebook page, Huck on Air. Make sure you stay connected and stay informed.
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0: morning. It's Dee Dee in the morning. And I got to talk to you guys about something. I need everyone to gather around. JJ, come over here. All put the bell down.
1: No.
0: Jay Cruz, take off some of that jewelry.
1: No.
0: And Trey.
2: Take it off.
0: And Trey, come over here and pay attention here. Put your glasses on. listen, Shannon Sharp says something, and it's been on my mind ever since I heard it.
1: Yeah. Mm.
0: And Shannon Sharp, this is a man who has been in trouble many times now with... We heard him where he was having sex with somebody. What was her name? Michelle. And then
1: Michelle.
0: He had the young girl hook up going, Shannon. Remember the one who was like...
1: Yeah, she got paid.
0: Yeah, she got paid.
1: She got paid, paid too.
0: But we see now what Shannon's problem is. I want y'all to take a listen to Shannon Sharp talk about how far he has gone for that good stuff from a girl.
3: Mm-mm. What's the furthest distance you've traveled to smash, and how did you make sure you were ready to perform when you got there? I flew from Atlanta, Georgia... to Rome.
4: Jesus Christ! Hold on, she was with you or she was in Rome already?
3: She was in Rome.
4: Damn!
1: Wow. That's a long, boy, man.
0: Yeah, so I wanted to know how far you guys have traveled to get some of that good stuff.
5: What business is that of yours?
1: Yours, anyway.
0: I just wanted to know. I'm curious about how far people will go. I mean...
5: Nosy.
0: Yeah, I'm going to go on and put it out there about my husband. You know, when we met.
5: Oh, you, yeah.
0: When we met.
5: You took that long ride.
0: No, well, hold on. Hold on.
1: You had that long ride. That long ride.
0: She took y'all that so long ride. Y'all so stupid.
1: Hey, look. I mean, she drove all the way to the top.
0: No. He drove. Now, let me tell you what it was. It was long distance when we met. When we met, he was living in Iowa.
1: Yeah,
0: and
1: yeah.
0: So what he would do is sometimes on the weekends, he would drive from Iowa to come visit me.
1: Damn.
0: Yeah.
1: What?
0: He would come and visit from.
5: I'm talking about make you want to hop in that ride.
0: Now, and what I did do though, now I did do this.
1: Yeah.
0: When he said he was wanting to move back, I said, you know what? I flew up there and rode in a U-Haul with him in that bumpy ass ride back with him. I did do that.
1: Now, that's love right there.
0: But nonetheless, he would drive to see me on the weekends.
1: Damn. Oh, wait a minute. On the weekends?
0: Yeah. And it would be like at least, I think it was about a 14-hour drive or more.
1: Damn. But not every weekend.
0: Not every weekend.
1: Okay.
0: Well, no. I mean, I'm decent. I ain't.
1: Yeah. I'm about to say it. Wait, hold on. I was like, boy, you cold with it.
5: Didi got that 14-hour. No,
0: not at all.
5: You.
0: Not at all. I can admit, no, I don't.
1: No.
0: I'm very honest about who I am. Right. I don't have that.
2: Well, never mind.
0: Yeah. I always
1: Diddy
0: say that.
1: Diddy got that Petey apartment.
0: No, I don't. Let me tell you, I always say this about my mom. I go, my mom had 5 kids and my stepfather's married her. I said, my mother got that good. Clearly, I didn't get it.
5: Come on.
0: I don't know.
5: Come on.
6: I can't believe in you.
1: Yeah.
0: I think, yeah.
1: No, you ain't get it.
0: I didn't get it. Okay, no. JJ, how far have you driven, though, for real?
1: On the for real? Maybe 2 hours.
0: You drove 2 hours
1: before? I maybe drove 2 hours before.
0: Because you really liked it. You're like,
1: yeah,
0: I
1: really
0: like
1: it.
0: This.
1: Yeah, I need to go on. And this ain't, it wasn't for a show either. I was like, yeah, I'm off this weekend. You say you need to get your grad cut? All right, here I come.
0: Cruz, the farthest you've traveled to get some of that.
7: I was literally looking through my history to try to remember. It was this one girl. I can't remember her name, but I drove like an hour and 45 minutes, but it was worth it.
0: Yeah, you really liked her like that.
7: We had a little fling. Yeah,
0: you had a little fling going.
7: She was nasty. She was a little older than me. She taught me a lot. So I used to drive that hour and 45 faithfully to go learn.
0: Damn. He said faithfully.
7: Shorty knew what she was doing.
0: Oh, wow.
1: Hey.
0: That's nice.
7: I used to come home lit.
0: Oh, nice.
7: Yeah.
0: Yeah, and happy and euphoric, huh?
7: Yeah, and then I used to use what I learned with her on other girls, and they made me even a better lover. It was crazy.
0: Oh, wow. Okay, yeah. Cruz is saying.
1: Well, don't blush, though.
0: Trey, what's the farthest you've traveled to get some of that good goo?
1: I ain't gonna lie.
0: Hey, hold on a second. Don't you say from Pleasant Grove to Oak Cliff and I'm
1: right. And there ain't but 2 stop signs.
5: I done made that drive plenty of times. You and me. But no. For my birthday, I actually went to San Antonio.
0: Oh,
5: and you know, I'm from Texas. So, you know, in Texas, them cities are
0: spaced
5: far,
0: out.
5: Oh my God. They so far apart because the state's so big. I done drove about 4 hours.
0: Dang.
5: I drove about 4 hours to link up with something.
0: Oh, wow.
5: I drove about 4 hours to get up with something.
0: He said to link up with something.
5: Yeah, we had more than just tacos.
1: Have you ever...
5: I'm talking about
1: Trey, have you ever drove them 4 hours and turned right back around that night?
5: Oh, no, I ain't never did no turnaround.
1: Yeah, I ain't never did
0: that. Trey went to sleep.
5: Yeah. Hey, I got my spend the night, baby.
0: Trey, they spooned.
1: Trey, like, I'm going to be here when you get out of work.
5: Yeah. What the Riverwalk look like, you
1: for
5: see?
1: Real, yeah.
0: All right. I want to know.
1: Hey, what's your
0: Wi-Fi? I want to know. And you can remain anonymous. Come you on, can man. Remain
1: yeah, please.
0: Anonymous.
1: It's going to be fun.
0: All right. What's the farthest you've traveled to hook up, link up, get that good, spend the night?
7: You're nasty.
0: Do the nasty.
7: You're nasty.
0: Do all of that. How far or the farthest that you traveled? And be honest and remain anonymous. We don't even need to know your name.
1: We don't
0: I
1: need
0: just
1: know
0: need
1: your
0: you
1: name.
0: To tell me the truth. You didn't flew, ladies. You know you didn't flew somewhere.
1: Stop playing.
0: Uh-oh. Right. Tell us how far you flew. Because Shannon Sharp said he flew from Atlanta to Rome.
5: Well, Young Miami said, you ain't got flued out before.
0: Yeah, you did. So let us know right now. You can remain anonymous. The farthest you've traveled to get some of that good, hit us up at 833-TALK-TO-DEEDEE.
1: That's 833-825-5233.
0: It's Dee in the morning.
2: Daryl Huckabee here with Dee in the morning. Here's what you can expect on your commute to work with our latest WYBC traffic report.
6: There's an accident northbound on the Wilbur Cross near exit 50 causing some pretty heavy delays. On 95 southbound at exit 29, there's an accident blocking a lane. There's delays on Route 8 southbound heading into 95. Metro North is on or close with your New Haven traffic. I'm John Lynch.
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0: Hey, good morning. Dee Dee in the morning. Looking for, let me see, who right now? Oh, Jay Cruz. He said, I heard you were home with the kids for the first time in a long time.
1: No, that's not true. But okay. Listen, yes, I was home with the kids. And I love capturing moments with my fam.
2: Right.
1: You know, not everybody wants to participate all the time, but sometimes baby Luna always is down to do something with daddy. And we got some moments with Luna. It's a new segment. Y'all ready?
3: Let's do it.
1: Come on. Y'all ready?
3: Yeah. We ready.
1: All right. Let's go. Okay. Anyway, so in the first clip, you're going to hear me and baby Luna playing hide and seek. Pay attention. It's a lot of fun.
4: Buck. You need some what?
5: I need some buck.
4: You need some buck?
5: No, I need some buck.
4: Oh, something to block you? Mm-hmm. What are we playing?
5: Hide and seek. Hide and seek.
4: Hide and seek. Okay.
5: I need blocks.
4: You going to show me where you hide?
5: I need blocks. No, I'm the block shopping here.
4: Right there? Okay.
5: I mean this.
4: Okay. Is that blocking you good?
5: Mm-hmm.
4: All right, I'm going to go count, and then I'll go look. I'm going to look for you. 1, 2, 3, 4, 5, 6, 7, 8, 9, 10, 11, 12, 13, 14, 15, 16, 17, 18, 19, 20, 21, 22, 23, 24, 25. Ready or not, ready or not, here I come. Yeah, we play some hide and seek. Where could a Luna be? Man. Did I just hear something? Hold on a second. Wait a minute. She under the bed?
5: Boo!
4: There she... Luna, I'm supposed to find you.
5: Oh, okay.
4: You gonna go back and hide?
5: Yeah.
4: Okay, pretend like I didn't see you. Yo, I don't know where she at. Is she behind... she behind the curtain? No. I heard that. I don't know what that... Is she under the bed? No. Is she, Is she hiding in the ceiling? Oh, my God. Wait, let me look. Oh, she was under the covers. I found you. Whose turn?
5: It's yours.
4: You count. I hide.
5: Hide.
4: Okay, count.
5: The hide is near.
4: Wait, you want me to hide right there?
5: Yeah.
4: I'm not going to tell you where I'm hiding.
5: It's in near.
4: I'm not telling you where I'm hiding.
5: No, it isn't.
4: You ready?
5: Yeah. I'm counting in here.
4: All right, count.
5: 1, 2, 3, 4, 5, 6, 7, 8, 9, 10, 11, 12, 13, 14, 15, 16, 17, 18, 19, 20, 21, 22, 23, 24, 25. Ready?
4: Yeah. I'm counting
5: in here.
4: All right, count.
5: 1, 2, 3, 4, 5, 6, 7, 8, 9, 10, 11, 12, 13, 14, 15, 16, 17, 18, 19, 20, 21, 22, 23, 24, 25.
4: That was amazing.
1: Moments with Luna.
0: Okay, I'm curious. Is she going achoo? Like she's sneezing?
1: Because here's the thing. Every time she hides, she waits no less than 2.2 seconds to tell you where she is.
0: Right. Because she don't want to stay in there long.
1: I see. Because I like her achoo, though.
3: She can't stay quiet like her daddy. Yeah. She get that from your side of the family. I'm going to tell you.
1: You know what, Trey? You know we will.
3: That from your side of the family.
2: If y'all ever got to hide from an intruder, y'all going to get caught.
0: Yeah. Yeah, because she's going to go achoo.
2: We in here.
0: Hey, but
1: she's
0: she's
1: not getting the concert.
0: I gotta be honest with you. How old is she now?
6: 3.
0: Okay, I gotta give her credit. I love the fact that she could
2: count.
0: Yep, she was counting. Yep. And she said 5. And then she said 6. And this is my favorite. 7.
2: Uh-oh.
0: I said
2: 7.
0: And I like that 7.
2: Yeah, I ain't know a B was in there.
0: Me either. But I like
2: 7.
0: It. 7. So I just love that. I just love the 7.
2: 7.
1: Speaking
2: 7.
1: Of love, I got more audio clips of her talking about you. I don't know what it is. She is absolutely obsessed with you, Dee Dee.
0: Really?
1: Like in the car, when you laugh, she wants to know why you're laughing, if you sound upset. She doesn't like it when me and you get into it.
0: She's
1: like,
0: you must go home and talk about Dee Dee a lot. She's like, oh, Dee Dee.
1: I say the most wonderful things about
0: you
1: when I go home.
0: No, you don't. That's why she hears that name a lot.
3: I promise.
1: Moments with Luna.
0: Yeah, coming up at 7. We're going
2: to.
0: It's Dee Dee in the morning.
7: Daryl Huckabee here with Dee Dee in the morning. Let's get a check of the roads with our latest WYBC traffic report.
8: Southbound on 95 at exit 29, there's an accident. Then it stays slow on the southbound side of 95 down through exit 5. On the Merritt Parkway, it slows southbound from Route 8 down to Route 7. Northbound on the Wilbur Cross, it's heavy heading into exit 50. Earlier accident there has been cleared. 91 has southbound delays heading into 95. Metro North is on or close. With your New Haven traffic, I'm John Lynch.
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0: It's Dee Dee in the Morning along with Trey G, also Jay Cruz, and comedian J.J. Williamson. 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
0: 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Coming up, what age should someone have learned how to love? 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
0: Asking what age should someone have learned how to love? What is your opinion this morning? All right. It's DeeDee in the morning.

0: morning. Yours truly, Daryl Huckabee, on the Rhythm of the City, 94.3 WYBC FM, New Haven. It's just after 8 o'clock, time to give you the first Chris Brown Usher keyword gets qualified for the flyaway to Miami to see them both perform live at the Hard Rock Stadium. And the keyword is travel. 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T-R-A-V-E-L. Like you're going to travel to Miami to check out the concert. 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
1: It's Didi in the morning. Here's the latest WYBC forecast.
2: Morning, everybody. Scattered morning showers, otherwise cloudy. Partial clearing is possible inland by sunset. Cooler, less humid. 61 shore, 66 inland. Tonight, gradual clearing late. Cooler, 46. Tomorrow, filtered sunshine. 65 shore, 70 inland. Saturday, mostly cloudy. Showers become likely late in the day. Highs in the low to mid 60s. Sunday, morning showers, otherwise mostly cloudy.
0: I'm Daryl Huckabee with Didi in the morning. Here's the latest WYBC traffic report.
3: Southbound on 95, it's slow from exit 29 down through exit 5. Right near exit 17, there's an accident. There's northbound delays on 95 by exit 44. The Merritt Parkway slows southbound from exit 30 down through exit 8. Metro North is on or close with your New Haven traffic. I'm John Lynch.
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1: It's Didi in the morning on this Thursday. All right, so Daryl Huckabee is standing by. What's up, Huck?
2: Hey, Didi. It's just after 8 o'clock on an overcast, cloudy, gloomy kind of throwback Thursday morning. But we know the sun is up there somewhere, and hopefully before the day is out, it'll break through the clouds. And when that sun does shine through, it'll be time for the backyard barbecues. Want to make sure that your grilling game is up to par. 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Plus, we'll qualify you to live like a VIP this summer. So grab that phone, give us a call, 203-562-9430.

0: Good morning to you. Hi, it's Didi in the morning. I got Jay Cruz with me, Trey G's with me.
1: What's the word?
0: And comedian JJ Williamson.
2: I'm curious, would y'all rather be a dog or a mutt?
1: I'm already
0: okay,
1: a mutt.
0: All right, you know what?
2: See,
0: right.
2: I got too deep on y'all.
1: I'm already there.
0: Oh, yeah, that's so deep. I didn't even know how to answer. good morning. Listen, let's have a conversation.
2: Okay.
0: Let's have a conversation about the actor Clifton Powell.
2: Okay.
0: So the other day it came out and he says, Clifton Powell says he's almost 70 years old. He said, I'm 69. And he said he's just starting to learn to love. If you missed it, take a listen.
3: My father was born in 1915 and his grandparents were slaves.
4: Mm-hmm.
3: So what I've learned is it's not your mother's fault. It's not your father's fault. It's not your fault. We were born into 450 years of post-slavery PTSD. I am 69, be 70 in March. I've just learned how to love. Our parents didn't know how to love. Their parents didn't know how to love. And if I could say anybody maybe had an edge, it was the women. That's why I celebrate black women.
0: Mm-hmm.
2: Wow.
0: Well, I got to be honest with him. They weren't celebrating you under them comments.
1: Oh, God.
2: Oh, hell no.
0: They did not
2: celebrate
0: him.
2: Them.
0: They were like, well, he's headed to a nursing home. Hopefully, he'll find him a wife there.
2: There. While they play bingo.
0: Yeah. They were like insane that you're just now learning to love at 70.
1: Mm.
0: I'm curious about it then, guys. In your opinion, at what age should someone have learned to love?
2: Almost depends on your upbringing, you know, what your parents, you know, taught you back in the day. And, you know, I mean, how soon you get mature.
0: Mm-hmm.
2: You know, I found love early in my life. I felt like I did, man.
0: I felt
2: like love. It could have been lust, but it felt like love in my college days and everything. So I learned how to love early.
0: Yeah.
2: I did.
0: Yeah. What about you, Cruz?
5: Men shouldn't learn how to love in their 40s because
0: they should.
5: They should. Mm-hmm. You got to learn how to love at least by your 40s. And when I mean love, I mean being able to stay loyal to a woman and whatever.
2: Yeah.
5: Because if it's past your 40s, what's the point? Women are just going to give up on us.
0: Mm-hmm.
5: If they got to wait till we're 60 for us to be ready, they're going to give up.
0: He's 70.
5: Stop telling women this. They're going to quit.
0: Yeah.
1: They're going to quit.
0: I know it. Trey?
6: Honestly, I would say once you exit your 20s, you should at least know your love language, how you receive love, and how you give love. You know what I'm saying? You should at least know that once you exit your 20s. But it's different for everybody.
2: I will
6: say that, too. It's different for everybody.
0: Hold on a second. Trey get on my nerve, because you know there's some girl listening right now going, "Ooh, Trey. You heard what Trey said."
6: I said should. Now,
0: yeah, I hear you.
6: A lot of the
2: times. What's his Instagram?
6: a lot of the times, it still be kind of like, you know, trial and error.
0: Yeah.
6: But, you know, after 20, it's time to start trying to figure out some things.
0: See, I'm with Cruz on this. I'm with Cruz on this. I think 40. By the time you're 40 years old, 40? you gotta know how to love. What real love is?
5: Yeah.
0: I'm with Cruz on that.
5: And Trey, everybody's different. You might meet a 20-year-old that is right, but I do 100% disagree with you. I do not feel like in your 20s. We even live longer than we used to.
0: Okay.
5: Like, there's no way.
6: Well, I didn't say in your 20s. I said after your 20s.
0: I was 15, thought I was in love.
2: Yeah.
0: Now, I was 15 years old and thought I was in love.
5: That's not love.
2: Yeah.
0: But...
2: Cause I was 15, I thought I was in love. I knew I was in the way. I thought I was in love because I stole my mama necklace from a girl.
5: That's stupidity.
2: It's something.
0: No, but I mean, you know, the levels of love, and as you get older, is what I'm saying. So at 15, I really did think that I was experiencing something, and I didn't know I was just lusting after a little boy. But I want to know this, you guys. What, in your opinion, what age should someone have learned how to fall in love or how to love?
5: Mm.
0: Right? Both men and women. At what age by now did you meet somebody, you go, now you should have at least learned how to love and fell in love with somebody. This man is 70 talking about he's just learning.
5: I feel like women have the capacity to love at any age though.
0: Really?
5: I do. Now, too young, you will get bored of who you have. So I will say maybe in their 20s, I think women are ready, but men definitely 40s.
0: What are your thoughts right now? We're talking about, in your opinion, what age should someone have learned how to love? Do you think it's going to be 70? Dudes, fellas, y'all just learning how to love at 70?
2: And if that's the case, I'm sorry for y'all.
0: Ladies, are you going to deal with a man who tells you, I ain't learned how to love and I'm going to learn at 70? Are you going to stay with him until he learns how to love?
1: Yeah.
0: Are you going
2: to
0: run?
2: So you mean tell me you're going to do 35 to 40 years of, I like her.
6: A lot.
0: All right. We want to know at what age, y'all. Let us know right now. Hit us up at 833-TALK-TO-DEEDEE.
2: That's 833-825-5233.
0: Asking what age does someone have learned how to love? What is your opinion this morning? All right. It's DeeDee in the morning. All right, Huck. Let's go to the phone lines right now and get caller number 9.
4: All right, DeeDee, here we go. WYBC, good morning. What's your name and where you calling from?
7: Tina from Hamden.
4: Hey, Tina. 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
4: 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Now let's get straight to business, Tina. 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
8: Southbound delays on 91 heading into 95. Route 8 slows southbound heading into 95. 95 has northbound delays by exit 44. Then it slows southbound from exit 30 down through exit 5. Southbound delays on the Merritt Parkway from exit 30 down through exit 8. Metro North is on or close. With your New Haven traffic, I'm John Lynch.
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0: Good morning, Prospect in West Rock. You're waking up with Dee Dee in the morning. And Daryl Huckabee on 94.3 WYBC.
16: Yes. It was a beautiful day. It's going to be a beautiful night. Break out the champagne. Everybody get a glass. Let's start it off sexy. What do you say? And all the ladies say. And all the ladies say. I think I like that.

0: All right, so we were talking about the guy, the actor Clifton Powell said he's just now learning how to love at 70 almost.
1: Damn.
0: Yeah, he said he's 69 years old and he's just now learning how to love. And he blamed it on post-slavery PTSD.
2: Oh, okay. I can't.
0: Okay. So we want to know at what age should someone have learned how to love? Hey, D, what do you think? What age is that?
3: What's going on, guys? What's going on? First, I want to say congratulations. Y'all guys are awesome.
0: Thank you.
3: I like listening to y'all every morning.
1: Thank you.
3: But
1: thank you.
3: Now, to go back to the topic on it, it's not like a person. I go back to what JJ said. It depends on how you was raised. Mm. Because at any point in time, you know what love is. You know what love is. The point is that I think a lot of people confuse in love with being with love.
0: Mm.
3: And see, okay. There's a big difference because according to the law of opposites, if you can be in love, you can be out of love.
0: Mm-hmm.
3: And most times people, they fall in love. Well, in love is a situational type thing. It's not a holistic thing. So most men realize that in their 20s and 30s, that most of these girls, most women fall in love.
0: Mm-hmm.
3: Mm-hmm. They fall in love with your lifestyle.
0: But y'all don't?
3: No, men do too. Men do too.
1: Yeah.
3: Men do fall in love because they fall in love with a woman's looks.
0: Mm.
3: But see, that's not loving a woman. They fall in love with a woman's sex.
0: Mm.
3: You know, women fall in love with a man's lifestyle or a man's financial status. You know, at any age. So the point is, though, that that's not love.
0: Yeah.
3: That's not a holistic type of love.
0: And so at what age do you think they should have learned? At what age with someone as a human?
3: I'd say about 35. I'd say about 35. You pretty much know what love is and what love isn't.
0: All right, perfect. Thanks. D, thank you for your call. Here's Ashley. Ashley, we're trying to figure out, in your opinion, what age should someone have learned how to love?
4: Hey, Dee. So I actually met my husband in high school. We met when we were 14 and 15, and we are still together today. So I would like to say that it is versatile. I think that depending on your environment, your love can start at a young age. But I also feel like, you know, some people, we know that the frontal lobe for men don't develop until they're 25. So really, we can't expect them to know and have those tools. But it is possible.
5: Right. Women love to play with that. Men, frontal lobe don't develop until they're 25. Y'all love to play with us like this.
1: Yeah, why they do us like this?
4: It's factual.
0: They don't like us talking and playing with their lobe. So.
4: Exactly.
2: Can I ask you a question? Did you guys break up at all in between that time?
4: We did on my part because I had experienced that at such a young age. I was in a place where I wanted to kind of just explore myself and learn myself more outside of the relationship. But I'll tell you, that took 10 months and we were back together.
2: But you needed to learn how to love, right? So you took off 10 months to learn how to love. How old were you?
4: To understand myself, not necessarily to learn how to love, but I was 20 when I did that. Yeah, so just understanding who I was.
2: I got you. I feel like women mature faster, 20s, in your 20s. I feel like that could happen for sure.
0: All right. Thank you. Thank you, Ashley. I appreciate your opinion and calling. Hey, good morning. Is this Gregory?
6: Yes, it is.
0: All right, Greg, listen, we're trying to figure this out. What age should someone have learned how to love? At what age?
6: It's a trick question.
0: Okay.
6: Because I think the majority of men, 51% or more, are ready to be loved at 20, right out of high school with their sweetheart. They just don't get the opportunity until they get older and women actually want them.
2: You want to be locked up with your sweetheart in your 20s?
6: Yeah. Absolutely.
2: Like, you think every man wants that?
6: I said 51% or greater, the majority.
2: The majority of men.
6: Okay. That's right.
5: I mean, interesting. I love to see that study because I feel like it actually leans the other way.
2: Me too.
6: Well, the guys that work at Target don't get looked at until they get a job working corporate America making six figures.
5: I
2: disagree with that.
5: Yeah, I would disagree with that. I say the guys at Amazon, they over here getting women like it ain't nothing.
2: I was bagging girls on bicycles. I didn't need a car or anything.
5: The Amazon warehouse workers, they knocking them down.
2: Yeah, for sure. I was broke getting them. Trust me, cuz.
6: Hold on. You talking style over substance. The majority of men are closer to playing Dungeons and Dragons and being gamer nerds than working at Amazon with three gold chains because they don't care about bills.
5: Not Dungeons and Dragons.
0: All right. You know
5: it's
0: what?
5: An interesting perspective.
0: Yes, Gregory, thank you very much for your call and your opinion. I appreciate it. So this is the question this morning, everybody. In your opinion, at what age should someone have learned how to love? What age is it? Is it by the age of 8, 18, 27, 70.
5: 30. 47. What 50. 55.
0: Man, what age, all right? Let me know.
5: 45, 47.
0: Okay. 833-TALK-TO-DEEDEE.
1: That's 833-825-5233.
0: At what age does someone have learned how to love? Let us know. All right. It's DEEDEE in the morning.
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8: Northbound delays on the Wilbur Cross heading into exit 50. The Merritt Parkway slows southbound from exit 30 down to exit 8. 91 has southbound delays heading into 95. Route 8 has southbound delays heading into 95. 95 slow northbound at exit 44. Then it slows southbound from exit 30 to exit 5. Metro North is on or close. With your New Haven traffic, I'm John Lynch.
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0: Good morning. It's Dee Dee in the morning. I gotta talk to the ladies right now. I know you guys are sitting here and you guys got to tell me if you agree with this. Let me tell you why. I found this, you know, I'm always on social media. Last week they said that my phone told me that I was on longer than normal. Like my average is like 8 hours, but last week I was like 9.
1: Oh, wow.
0: I know, nine hours on social media. Minute. Yeah, it was. It was a real good little minute.
1: Yeah,
0: thanks.
1: Good little minute.
0: Hey, they came out with 6 reasons your husband can't stop looking at another woman. Oh, do y'all look at, like, even when you're in a relationship, y'all still look at other women, don't you?
1: Yes.
0: Why?
2: No, our eyes just stop working.
0: Why? What is it? What are you looking at? Yeah. Why? Why are you looking at another woman when you got this beautiful woman on the side?
3: Beautiful woman? I mean, it's just a man thing, man. You know, we just... presences like that.
1: Because we have eyes.
0: Okay. Yeah. Tell me if you guys agree with these. Tell me if you agree. Because this is from this Love and Relationship official page. And they came out with the 6 reasons your husband can't stop looking at another woman. They say he's visually triggered. Men are visual creatures. Sometimes it's a reflex. Yeah, they say, is it a reflex?
4: Absolutely.
1: Yeah.
0: Did you just see somebody beautiful and you got to stop and look at them?
1: Yes.
2: Am I working correctly? Like, do I work? Does my brain and my eyes work? Then yes, if I see a physically beautiful woman, I should look at her because that's what I'm wired to do.
1: Sometimes women put more stock into it than it's worth. She asked me for directions. That was it.
2: I just wanted to look for a second.
0: Okay.
1: That was it.
0: She asked you for directions?
1: And
0: okay.
1: I was helping her. That's it. That's all.
0: All right. Here we go, ladies. Here's another one. They said, these are the reasons why your husband can't stop looking at another woman. He craves validation. Some men stare to feel powerful, attractive, or wanted, even by strangers.
1: That one is true. I was watching the episode of Martin back in the day, and he took his wedding ring off just to see if he still got it.
0: Mm-hmm.
1: Yeah. And they let me know, when I get older, I'm going to do that too.
0: Really? Because you guys still want to feel that somebody's looking at you.
3: See if we still got it.
1: That validation?
3: You know, that validation, see if you're still marketable.
0: Uh-huh.
3: And everything.
0: He said marketable.
1: No, he said marketable.
2: M-A-C.
1: Marketable.
0: Hold on, you guys, stop. Hold on. What's wrong, JJ?
3: I'm finna come hug all y'all.
0: What, tight?
2: Germs.
0: All right, here's another one. Reasons your husband can't stop looking at another woman. Lady, they say he's comparing. Y'all compare. He said, unhappy, this is what it says. If a man is unhappy or bored in the relationship, he may start comparing, whether it's appearance, energy or attention.
2: Now, let me tell you something. If you start doing that, there's a problem.
0: Really?
2: I can see a beautiful woman. I'm not going to compare it to my Amanda Panda. That's not, who's that fair to?
0: Right.
2: Amanda Panda could go see some gorgeous man. I hope she's not comparing him to me.
0: But you mean to tell me you've never compared another woman to Amanda Panda?
2: I have in certain
0: there
2: ways.
0: You go.
2: What I'm saying is don't do it consistently. That's unhealthy because your relationship is bad at
0: they
2: that
0: didn't
2: point.
0: Say consistently. Yeah, they
3: said
0: you
3: just talking about that one time.
0: Yeah, you do
3: that's
0: it.
3: That's all they do, that one time.
0: We hear you, Cruz, but you just told on yourself. But anyway, do you guys compare?
1: I wouldn't admit it that girl.
0: Yeah. Y'all be looking at other women comparing. You'll compare what? Beauty, body?
3: Beauty, body, clothes, walk, style, swag.
1: How she laugh at my jokes.
0: Oh, wow.
1: if this random stranger laughing at my jokes like a little hard and my old lady don't, I'm going to be like, damn.
0: Yeah.
1: She don't love me no more.
3: I tell my old lady, you see how she looking at me? Why you don't look at me like that?
0: Damn. All right, here's another reason they say that your husband can't stop looking at other women because he does lack respect. Blatantly staring when you're right there, they say it's not just rude, it just shows a lack of consideration and emotional maturity.
1: Sure.
0: They say, he lacks respect.
1: Sure.
0: He lacks respect.
3: I give you that one.
2: You got a chill woman, because...
0: Yeah, okay, here's another one. He's emotionally disconnected from you. If a man stares at another woman, they say that he's emotionally disconnected. Staring at other women could be a symptom of deeper disconnection. Emotionally or physically, he's not into you.
2: A woman wrote that part.
3: Yeah, that sounds like y'all
2: a woman wrote that.
0: Really?
2: Okay,
0: here's the other reason your husband can't stop looking at another woman. They said he thinks you won't notice.
1: Think he's on the sneak deal.
0: That's it. They said you think that he won't,
2: Listen, when I go to Miami... with the fam, I gotta wear sunglasses. Because my eyes wander.
0: There's
2: so much to look at. You have to wear dark sunglasses.
0: I agree with that. Because I was in Miami once with my husband, and I was like, we getting out of here early. We got there on Friday. We left Saturday morning. Them girls were super fine.
1: Yeah,
0: buddy. We were on an elevator. I'll never get it. These two girls got on there, these Latin chicks with beautiful bodies and everything, and they were just talking and looking at him.
1: Uh-huh.
0: I grabbed his hand. We're leaving tomorrow.
3: And then it don't help that you be out there in gym shorts. Nobody want to see that.
0: I knew that husband was staring. I was like, time to go. So listen, ladies, be careful. Your husband is staring. Those are the reasons why your husband is staring at other women.
1: Damn.
0: Yeah, put blinders on his ass. All right, y'all. It's Dee Dee in the morning.
5: Daryl Huckabee here with Dee Dee in the morning. Here's what you can expect on your commute to work with our latest WYBC traffic report.
6: Southbound delays on 91 heading into 95. Route 8 slows southbound heading into 95. 95 has northbound delays by exit 44. Then it's stop and goes southbound from exit 32 down through exit 5. the Merritt Parkway of East Southbound from Route 8 down past Route 7. Metro North is on or close. With your New Haven traffic, I'm John Lynch.
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2: Morning, everybody. Scattered morning showers, otherwise cloudy. Partial clearing is possible inland by sunset. Cooler, less humid. 61 shore, 66 inland. Tonight, gradual clearing late. Cooler, 46. Tomorrow, filtered sunshine. 65 shore, 70 inland. Saturday, mostly cloudy. Showers become likely late in the day. Highs in the low to mid 60s. Sunday, morning showers, otherwise mostly cloudy.
0: 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Time to check our latest WYBC traffic report.
3: Delays both ways on 95 by exit 44, then it slows southbound from exit 29 to exit 5. The Merritt Parkway slows southbound from Route 8 down past Route 7. 91 has some southbound delays heading into 95. Metro North is on or close. With your New Haven traffic, I'm John Lynch.
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1: Good morning. It's DD in the Morning. Happy Thursday, everybody. Hey, good morning, Huck. What you got for us?
0: Hey, DD, what's happening? It's just after 9 o'clock. 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

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Now, I'll be the host for the event. Got my man DJ Platinum along with DJ Prime providing the music. The Rasan Langley karaoke crew will be on hand. We'll have line dancing with Sherry Walker and Zan Walker. 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Hey.

0: get robbed. No bigotry, no doubt. Yeah. Black Street Productions. We out.
1: Good morning, Long Wharf and Brookside. You're waking up with Dee Dee in the morning. And Daryl Huckabee on 94.3 WYBC.

0: All right. Good morning, Didi. In the morning, guys. I need to talk to you about your astrological, your zodiac sign.
1: Zodiac.
0: Yeah. Let me see, Trey. You are a what?
2: Cancer.
0: A Cancer. Yeah, I love when he says Cancer.
1: Oh, Cancer.
0: All right. What about you, Cruz?
3: I am a king.
0: You're a Libra. The king is a Leo. Leo is the king of the jungle. Wait a minute. And JJ, you're a Virgo.
1: Virgo.
0: I love Virgos. I love Virgos. Yeah. All right. So listen, check this out. They said, here is your zodiac sign and the type of drunk you are.
2: Ooh.
0: Taurus. If you are a Taurus or a Pisces, you're a happy drunk.
1: Really?
0: You're a happy drunk. Happy, happy, happy drunk. Okay?
1: They can be so mean.
0: Who?
1: Taurus.
0: I think so, too.
1: My sister a Taurus.
0: Is she? They're very stubborn, they say, and they can be mean. My sister, I have a sister who's a Taurus. She's very mean. You're right.
1: Very stubborn.
0: All right, here's another one. Who's a flirty drunk? Flirty drunk. You ready?
2: Flirty.
0: Leo. Libra.
3: I knew it.
0: I know you are.
3: Oh my God. I become the charmer. Every woman wants me when I'm drunk, y'all.
0: Oh my God.
3: It's crazy. No, seriously. My charm goes to like 1,000.
0: Okay. I just want everybody who's listening right now who thinks that I pick on Jay Cruz, and this is why.
1: Right.
0: Because this ego is so large. God has sent me to the planet to just tame it.
1: To
0: humble him. Yeah. Because I'm telling you, this dude here, if he tells you who he is, he's a 10. He's a this. He's a now you're flirty, and every woman wants you.
3: When we're drunk.
0: They say you're flirty, though. Libra is flirty.
3: I am. It's a gentleman's trait. It really is.
0: What's wrong, JJ?
1: When Cruz get to the pearly gates, that God going to be like, don't come here with that.
0: With all that ego.
1: That ego, though.
0: All right, here's another flirty drunk. The flirty drunks now. Here they are, the zodiac signs. Virgo.
1: Okay.
0: Virgo, JJ, you're a flirty drunk.
3: Have you seen him
1: flirty drunk?
0: Mm-hmm. Or do you think you are?
1: Yeah, I've been told it.
0: Oh, really? Uh-huh.
1: Yeah.
0: My husband is, too, because my husband is a Virgo, and every now and then I got to walk up on him and go, hey, you married.
3: I've seen Chris in action. He can hang out with me and JJ.
0: Oh, he's flirty as hell.
3: He's good.
0: Yeah, he's flirty when he's drunk. And I'm going to tell you who comes on to him more than anything. Give him that Becky. When I tell you that goddamn Becky be on.
3: Blonde hair, blue-eyed.
0: Oh, no, he likes brunettes. The husband,
3: Biggie.
0: Yeah, them brunette Becky's be on him
1: Biggie
0: like crazy.
1: With the good hair.
0: Here's another one, everybody. Astrological signs and the types of when they're drunk. Aries and Scorpios, they're horny drunks.
4: No, we're not.
1: Oh, wow.
0: Oh, Tracy, you're a horny drunk.
5: No.
0: Our producer, Tracy, what are you?
5: I am more a sophisticated drunk.
0: Okay.
5: And a caregiving drunk.
0: You're an Aries.
5: Yes.
0: Yeah, they say you guys are horny drunks. All right,
1: Hold on, Jasmine, what is your sign?
0: Oh!
1: Because I need to find me some
0: Aries.
1: You know what? I knew I picked the right one.
0: Oh, she's Aries. That's what they said about Aries and Scorpio. Sagittarius, Aquarius. Guess what they're saying about you?
1: What?
0: You funny drunks. Funny. Reese, you get funny when you get drunk. Okay.
3: Oh, don't
1: look,
3: downplay
1: smiling
3: laughter.
1: Smiling.
0: All right, and then here's another one. Oh, no.
3: What is yours?
0: The emotional drunk would be Cancer.
3: Darn
1: Let
3: it.
1: Me find out, Trey, be crying.
0: Cancer.
3: Seems like you're...
0: Cancer and Capricorn. Both of y'all. That's hilarious.
1: We gonna cry together.
0: Yeah.
1: When
0: we
1: cry
0: together.
3: I'm not inviting y'all.
1: Trey, don't let me in these streets talking about, what more do you want from me?
3: I don't want to hang out with y'all.
0: And then finally, listen to this one. They say this one right here, they get so drunk, they get left in the bushes. They so drunk, they get left in the bushes because no one noticed the Gemini.
4: Yeah.
1: Oh.
0: Gemini, they say, get so drunk, they be in the bushes.
3: My brother is the most annoying drunk person. He gonna beat me up for saying this. No. Oh my God, I can't stand so.
0: There you go,
3: drunk.
0: Everybody. Figure bushes. Out who you want and what type of drunk they are, all right? But the fact that me and Trey are emotional drunks, all right.
1: Let's cry.
0: All right, it's Didi in the morning.
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7: On 95 southbound, there's road work from exit 15 to exit 14, then more southbound road work from exit 10 to exit 9. There's road work on Route 8 northbound from exit 12 to exit 14. Metro North is on recluse. With your New Haven traffic, I'm John Lynch.
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0: It's DD in the morning. J. Cruz over there, comedian J.J. Williamson and Trey G, and the whole team is right here. This hour of the show is being brought to you by Sherwin-Williams.
1: Come on now.
0: 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All right. Remember, if you have a comment or a question, or if you want to connect with us, you could always hit us up at ddmakesmelaugh.com. All right. Now, listen, tomorrow on the show, I gave a blank to be with him or her.
1: Ooh.
0: What you give up to be with somebody.
1: Yeah.
0: Also, you already know couples will join us on Date Fail. 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
6: All right, let's get into a recap of what we learned here in New Haven, as well as throughout Connecticut and nationally on this Throwback Thursday, May 21st. Now, the first thing we learned is that the New Haven City Plan Commission voted unanimously yesterday to approve the construction of 242 new affordable apartments on ex-industrial properties at the beginning of Shelton Avenue in Newhallville. We also learned that the Housing Authority of New Haven intends to finally purchase the dilapidated former Hamilton Street Clock Factory this month as part of a long-term plan to turn that industrial property into 130 new homes. In statewide news, we learned that Eversource is seeking an 11% rate hike for Connecticut residents by next summer. In addition, we learned the Department of Energy and Environmental Protection announced yesterday the temporary alcohol ban on 10 recreational areas throughout Connecticut.
18: Now in sports, we learned about a new report that says underage sports betting is surging here in Connecticut, with some of those reports involving children as young as 7 years old. Now in national news, federal inflation data confirms what we already know. Grocery prices just had the biggest price hike in years. And according to officials, it's about to get worse before it gets better. And finally, the Pabst Brewing Company is ending production of Schlitz beer after more than 175 years. Now for details on these stories and everything we learned today, check out my Facebook page, Huck on Air. Make sure you stay connected and stay informed. All right, Didi, time to tap into our morning show birthday club. And today, let's start with a WYBC family member, James Elliott, better known as the Commander, DJ Latif. Happy birthday, my brother. Also celebrating today is Ann Brown. We've got Jermaine Horton, Danny Sloan, Nick Turner, Kimberly Singletary, and Mickey Watson. Now up next, the Throwback Thursday Classics continue inside the workforce. Wanda Coppedge, followed by Juan Castillo. Next hour, Wanda will announce the arts keyword to get you qualified for that gas grill giveaway. And at 12 noon and 5 o'clock this afternoon, they'll announce another Chris Brown Usher keyword to get you qualified for that flyaway to Miami. Now until we talk again tomorrow to kick off a Feel Good Friday, enjoy the rest of your day and, as always, maintain positive thoughts and spread only positive vibes. Make sure you love yourself and please share that love with others. But above all, keep God first.
0: All right. Have a great day. And thanks for listening to Didi in the Morning and Daryl Huckabee on 94.3 WYBC.

You want to do this? Okay. Now keep in mind that I'm an artist and I'm sensitive about my shit. So y'all be nice about it. All right. Sisters, how y'all feel? Brothers, y'all all right? All right. See how y'all groove to this.

0: Tell them what time it is, Miss Badu. You can call Tyrone, but you won't use my phone. Love that one right there. Erykah Badu for the Midday Workforce, 94.3 WYBC. Rainy start to this Throwback Thursday, but a Throwback Thursday nonetheless. New day, new mercies. And you know how we get down. You walk into the room, you speak, otherwise it's rude. So good morning, say it back. Good morning. Your art's keyword to put you in the running for the gas grill. I have that for you. Your Throwback Thursday request. I have that for you. A keyword to put you in the running for Chris Brown Usher round trip flight to Miami. That's coming up. Plus more giveaways. So you know what we have to do. Get to the business of the day. Coming back with the request from the Mary Jane girls all night long. Stay locked.
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0: It is the Rhythm of the City, 94.3 WYBC. I'm Wanda Coppedge here with some special guests. I'm going to start with the founder of this organization. I have with me Chelsea Little Hughes. She is the director and founder of CR and Co Dance Studio in Hamden. She has with her five phenomenal young ladies, and they have a milestone in their dance career and for the studio, something fantastic coming up. And I can't wait for you to hear from them. So welcome, everyone.
1: Thank you. Thank you so much for having us. We're so happy to be here.
0: I'm happy to have you here. And I said to Chelsea before we started recording, I thought I was going to have an interview with just Chelsea. But when I saw these young faces, these bright faces, I got even more excited because I'm assuming these are the young ladies that are going to be participating in what she has to share with us. So Chelsea, I'll start with you. Milestone, you've been open for 6 years in Hamden. And you reached a milestone at the studio. Tell us about it.
1: Yes, it's such a big deal. I started CR & Co. in July of 2020 on a whim of this supposed to be a hobby. This was not supposed to be a full-out business that has grown into 150 students. I started with, I want to say 20 the first year in the basement of my church, which is Bethel AME in New Haven, the corner of Orchard and Gore. And we solidified, I think, our first commercial space in Hamden on Moore Street. And the second year, we jumped to 100 students, and we've just continued to thrive. I always knew I wanted us to, you know, reach heights and get that exposure for these Black and brown girls, but I never anticipated that we would be heading to an international competition. So I'm really excited about that.
0: And the international competition is happening this week. You're leaving this week. And tell us about it and where it's going to be.
1: We sure are. We are headed to Toronto, Canada for Star Power International's international competition. Star Power has been in business for like 50 years. So they've been doing this for quite a while. And this will be our first time headed internationally. We've done quite a few regionals and three national competitions. This will be our first international round.
0: First international, what are some of the categories you're competing in?
1: So we're competing in small groups and large groups, solos, duets, and trios in the genres of hip hop, jazz, tap, lyrical, and then we have a big line dance where all 49 of our students are in it. And that is our Breezy Bowl, Chris Brown themed hip hop dance.

0: So you're dancing to Chris Brown?
1: Sure are.
0: Which song?
1: Ooh, which song, guys? A lot of them.
0: Mm-hmm. So it's like a montage of all of his hits.
1: Yes, it's a mashup.
0: Okay, okay. And Chelsea, do you have a dance background?
1: Yes, I do. I grew up in New Haven, and I danced for Dee Dee's Dance Center for 11 years. Those were the best 11 years of my life. And so when I started CR&Co, I really wanted to emulate that experience that I received growing up under Miss Dee Dee's tutelage and all of my instructors. But this is seeming to be that times two. It's becoming a really good branch of her legacy.
0: Times two. I'm thinking like times 12,000. This is exciting. Yeah. This is exciting. Definitely. You have, you said over 150, dancers in your studio or organization. Are all 150 going to be going, or you have a select few?
1: We only, our competition team is going, so it's 50 of us.
0: 50, okay.
1: Their families are going, so some of their siblings may not be on the comp team, but they'll be joining us this weekend as well.
0: Listen, I'm going to guess the five young ladies you have with you right now are going to be a part of this competition. They're a part of the 50. I want these young ladies, Chelsea, I need you to fall back for a second.
1: Absolutely.
0: I want these young ladies to introduce themselves. So to my left, I'm assuming, Chelsea, this is to your right of you. Mm-hmm. Yes. Who you just pointed to. Introduce yourself.
2: My name is Kennedy Senior, and I've been dancing at CR&Co for 5 years. And all 5 years, I've been dancing competitively.
0: And how old are you?
2: 13.
0: And what school do you go to?
2: Wellington Hooker School.
0: I love it. Now, going to your other side, who's this young lady?
3: I'm Amaya Jordan. I've been competitive dancing here for 6 years, and I go to Engineering Science University and Magnet School.
0: Love it. How old are you?
3: I'm 13.
0: And then behind you, who's that young lady?
4: Hi, my name is Carly Jan James, and I've been dancing at CR&Co for 5.5 years, and I go to Wellington Hooker School.
0: Your age?
4: 10.
0: 10 years old. I love it. And next to you?
5: Hi, my name is Tana Edwards. I've been dancing at CR&Co for 3 years. And I go to Eli Whitney Technical High School, and I'm 17.
0: 17, I love it. And next to you?
6: Hi, my name is Tariana Hall. I've been dancing at CR&Co for 4 years. I'm 14 years old, and I go to Eli Whitney.
0: I love this. Yes. Now, ladies, young ladies, will this be your first time traveling internationally for any type of competition?
7: Yes.
0: How excited are you?
7: Very, very.
0: I love it. I love it. I love it. Chelsea, I'm so, I'm elated right now because your organization, from your vision, you are providing exposure. And you are providing opportunities for these young ladies and everyone that's participating, even for the parents. And that's where it starts. I always say exposure is what sets the tone for the possibility of what can come next. So I want to say congratulations to you. Now, what's on the line? Tell us what's on the line when we go.
1: Ooh, so much is on the line. Typically, the way that it goes is we will we'll do our routines when we get there. It's typically a long day or days, depending on the schedule. This year, we're fortunate that 99% of our dances are all on Saturday. So we'll be dancing from 8 o'clock in the morning until 10:30 p.m. at night.
0: Oh, my goodness.
1: Yes, it is broken up by like categories and ages. So there will be quite a few different award ceremonies in between that long day. But we're literally grabbing food on the go. We're running, having quick changes back behind the scenes. We're changing into our track suits for our awards. And we have actually an international team t-shirt that we're going to be sporting on Saturday so we can take a nice group picture just to commemorate this experience.
0: Yes. Now, what are you saying, Chelsea?
1: I said, and we're just hoping to bring home some trophies, some hardware.
0: Listen. All Greater New Haven is behind you. We are claiming this, that you are coming home with trophies. Are all of these young ladies competing in the same genre, in the same field?
1: All of them will be in the Breezy Bowl performance, and then they're each in different groups. So Callie Marie, our groups are called Different Jewels because that's how I see them, as though they're all specific diamonds in the rough for me. So Callie Marie is in the Sapphire age group. Amaya, Kennedy, and Tariana are in our Pearl age group, and Tayana is in our Diamond age group, which is the oldest, most, I would say, advanced group that we have on the team.
0: Now, Tayana, are you a senior or are you a junior?
8: I'm a junior.
0: A junior. So next year, you're coming into your senior year. How excited are you about that?
8: I couldn't be more excited.
0: Are you going to continue dance beyond high school?
8: Yeah.
1: I am also a teacher at our studio. She teaches beginner ballet to our 3 to 12-year-olds. So she's big in the classroom as a role model to her peers and also as a teacher to our traditional dance.
0: Oh, I love this. I love this. I want to say congratulations. I know that you are leaving this week, so there's not much that the community can give to you for things that you may need. I feel like you already have that in the bag, but we can give you our love, we can give you our support, and we can wish you well, and then we can bring you back when you come back from this competition, and I know you're going to have great stories to tell, and this is the first time, but this will not be the last time, Chelsea.
1: Thank you. Thank you so much.
0: You're very, very welcome. Ladies, I wish you luck. You have, like I said, the whole city is backing you. We know you're going to get out there and do your thing. Show them what New Haven is made of. Hamden, greater New Haven area. Show them who we are when you get out that way. And Chelsea, we will connect further because I want to know your story in greater detail. We got to get you on the e-drum. Anything further you would like to say before we wrap?
1: Just thank you. We want to thank the community as well. I want to thank my dance parents for supporting this because I know this was big for many of our families in our community. They've never traveled internationally, so this is a big experience for them. And for our community that is behind us, follow us on our social media so that you guys can stay behind the scenes with us while we're there.
0: And what's the social so we can follow you?
1: Our Facebook is CR and Co Dance, and our Instagram is C.R.&Co.
0: I love it. We got to support these young ladies. They are going, and you're leaving on Thursday, you said?
1: Thursday, May 21st.
0: Are you all traveling separately or are you going together as a group?
1: We're traveling separately, but many of us are carpooling or flying together.
0: I love it. I love it. We got to support our youth. We got to support our visionaries like Miss Chelsea is, because she is, like I said, exposure is everything. Young ladies, you are going to go out there and you're going to kill it. I know this for you. I believe this for you. And you got to come back and give us all the updates. And I thank you so much for your time today.
1: Thank you.
0: You're very welcome. Keep it locked right here at WYBC 94.3, the rhythm of the city. 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

0: WYBC. We are the rhythm of the city. A little Heavy D, nothing but love for you, baby. 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He's coming to Mohegan Sun as a part of their Sun Patio Concert Series. 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
1: Top of the 12 o'clock hour. This is your opportunity to get in the running to see Chris Brown and Usher in Miami. Text the word bar. Like, you got to set the bar high. On Friday night, we are going to the bar. B-A-R. 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You'll be in the running to see Chris Brown and Usher live in concert at the Hard Rock Stadium in Miami. Of course, it's going to include round trip airfare, hotel accommodations, and two tickets to the show. You want the word again? Bar. B-A-R. Bar. 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Girl.

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0: 106.3, the rhythm of the city. Miss Ashanti, oh baby. Love Miss Ashanti. I'm Wanda Coppage, hanging out with you for the Midday Workforce. And I have to let you know about a very special person. Her name is Asia Singh. You know who Asia is? Asia's our WIBC Chestless Student of the Month from East Rock Community Magnet School. Asia is an attentive learner, extraordinary artist, and guess what? You can find the interview with Asia and Daryl Huckabee on our website. Gotta show love to our youth. They are the future, like Whitney said. Asia, shout out to you for all your hard work. She is our Chestless Student of the Month. Now, when I come back next hour, more of your Throwback Thursday requests, plus Quinta Brunson, we love her, Abbott Elementary. She's working on a new project, and she's receiving quite the criticism. I'll tell you why coming up.
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0: 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Quinta Brunson is back at it again, putting on her creator hat. And she's currently developing something that people have something to say about. I'll give you these details for the culture.
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0: You know Quinta. She is the creator and star writer of the Emmy-winning sitcom Abbott Elementary. She's in the process of developing, writing, and starring in a new film project about the classic character icon, however you want to describe her, Betty Boop. What's the problem, Wanda? I'm glad you asked. The problem is the role she's portraying. She is taking on the role as Betty Boop. Now, can you guess why this is a problem for some? Mm-hmm. You can guess why. Quinta Brunson is a black woman. And you know, as through, what, 90 years of Betty Boop, she's been portrayed as a what? Exactly. Now, this is the same pattern as Helen of Troy cast as black in the new Odyssey film, or Ariel, the Little Mermaid, being portrayed by Halle Bailey. They're saying Betty Boop is not a black woman. Betty Boop, that character, was actually a black child performer by the name of Baby Esther during the Harlem Renaissance Cotton Club era. During one of Baby Esther's shows, there was a fellow entertainer by the name of Helen Kane who came, saw her show, and took on the image and the style and the whole persona of Baby Esther, and that is when it became mainstream. I think we might go support Miss Quinta on this project. She's funny, by the way. Hilarious. And she's itty-bitty, just like Betty Boop, Baby Esther. Check out the article over on Facebook, because you know what? That's what's going on for the culture that you should be aware of. More great music is still on the way inside the culture. Right here on WYVC, plus a chance for you to win tickets to see Kid Cudi, so keep it locked.
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0: Throwing those hands in the air if you are a true player, Big Papa, Notorious B.I.G. 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Gotta send birthday love your way as well if you are celebrating yours today. Happy birthday, Stephanie Barnes, Melinda Teague Turner, Sarita Guest, happy birthday, DJ Latif, James Elliott, happy birthday, Teresa C. Wright, Cheryl Charlotte, happy birthday, and Sing Duke, Earl Duke Lobo, happy birthday. You know you gotta celebrate life today. 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Much love from all of us here at WIBC. I have more music coming up, plus your Throwback Thursday request continues.
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0: The Rhythm of the City, 94.3 WIBC, bringing the midday workforce to a close. That's Lloyd right there. This is my last mic break with you. Still got a couple of tracks to throw your way before I turn it over to Juan Castillo. You know he's going to hold you down. Afternoon edition of the workforce. Another keyword coming your way to bring you closer to seeing Usher and Chris Brown. You never know. You might get some of their sweat on you when you head to Miami. But it starts by you listening. Top of the 5 o'clock hour, he'll throw that your way. Plus another chance for you to win tickets to see Kid Cudi. And of course, DJ Platinum for the commercial-free drive at 5. Stick with us, all right? And remember, you have life today. Because you have life, you have everything you need to reach your goal. You are one day closer to it, boo. One day closer. All you have to do is just keep going. Keep going. Don't give up on yourself or you miss the best part where you win. Don't do it. Keep going and keep it locked. My name is Wanda Coppedge. Be well, be blessed. Be back with me tomorrow, 10 a.m. Set off this Memorial Day weekend for the workforce.
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0: for the Mother City. 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You win a pair of tickets, Connecticut residents only, please. Plus, you're going to be entered to live like a VIP and win tickets to every R&B show that we're giving away tickets to this summer. Stay with me, Faith and Evans. Yeah, on the other side. I got you.
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0: I'm in love. 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Coming up, I got Tems, Erykah Badu, Coco Jones, and someone is going to fly away to Miami in the next hour. Keep it where you got it.
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1: 75. Bobby Valentino. You know how we do.

0: Bobby Brown, Every Little Step, on a Throwback Thursday. Oh, we're jamming around here today. Yeah, let's go. Now, a night of R&B with Joe, Case, and Carl Thomas are coming to the Toyota Oakdale Theater Saturday, May 30th. 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You win a pair of tickets, Connecticut residents only. Plus, you'll be entered to live like a VIP and win tickets to every R&B show this summer that we're giving away tickets to. We are rocking this summer, man. It's a beautiful thing. Okay. On the other side, Jodeci and Ella May. So keep it right here. It's YBC.
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0: 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Now stay tuned, because at 5 o'clock at the top of the hour, I have the next word for you to text for your chance to win that trip to Miami to see Chris Brown and Lusha live in concert. Also coming up, you know it, the WYBC Griffin Health Faculty Physicians Primary Care Commercial Free Drive at 5 with yours truly, Juan Castillo and DJ Platinum. Yeah, throwback Thursday style. We're going to rock you. Keep it right here.
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Well, all right, it's 94.3 WIBC, the rhythm of the city. Okay, we're giving away a trip to Miami to see Chris Brown and Usher. So right now, I want you to pull over. If you're driving, pull over. 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
1: Good afternoon, motorists. The man you've been listening to is Juan Castillo, a well-known peddler, dealer of funk, soul, and R&B vibes. Recently, Castillo made his biggest deal. 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

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Hit me up at The Real DJ Platinum, Facebook, Instagram, TikTok. I'm deep in that R&B 80s dance music right about now. Yeah, come on.

Listen, right now it is time for your birthdays. A big shout out to you if you are celebrating a birthday in the Elm City. If you have a birthday today or coming up, you can hit me up at The Real DJ Platinum on Facebook, Instagram, and TikTok, and I'll shout you out live on the air. From my birthday calendar, I want to say happy birthday to Leah Yvette, Quay Johnson, and DJ Latif. Happy birthday to all of you. Right back in the mix, here's Luther Vandross.

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I Know You, I Live You on 94.3 WYBC. 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

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Right back in the mix, here's the Isley Brothers. 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

Thank you.

0: Marvin Gaye, Got to Give It Up. Yeah, it's 94.3 WYBC, the rhythm of the city. We got to smooth it out, man. Yeah. Now listen, I got birthday shots right now from the WYBC Birthday Club. Happy birthday goes out to Sonia Marie. Also, Crystal Moody Lopes. Hey, Crystal, happy birthday. Stephanie Barnes, happy birthday to you. Stevie Nunez, happy birthday. Marissa Cordero Genera, happy birthday. Also, Ellie Watson is celebrating a birthday. Happy birthday to my brother, DJ Latif. Happy birthday, man. LaJara Henderson, happy birthday to you. Tanya Covington, hey, fam, happy birthday. And Sarita Guest, happy birthday to you. Keep it here. I got Luther, Money Long, the Root Boys, just ahead for your listening pleasure.
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2: 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And at 8 o'clock, we'll give you another Chris Brown Usher keyword to get you qualified for that flyaway to Miami to see them both in concert at Hard Rock Stadium. What else?

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1: Nah, man, Melvin, I was too hot for me, man. Well, look, hey, here, dude, come on, man.

0: Train. You're the one for me. It's 94.3 WYBC, the rhythm of the city. One cast that you're here. All right, tune in tomorrow morning to DD in the Morning with my brother Daryl Huck and the crew. They're going to get your day started right. Yeah, plus Huck has tickets to see Herman Ham's All White Affair. You know, that's the party, man. And if you know the Arts keyword, who put you in the running to win a brand new grill from Arts Television and Appliance? So be sure you start listening at 5 a.m. right here on YBC. Well, I got to go, go, go. DJ Platinum's up next with the Evening Jam. Stay right here for him. Have a wonderful evening. Be safe out there. Peace. I'm out of here.
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